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Thank you for your text at 877-909-1989. I'm glad we both have this band on our list of bands that gotta reunite one of these days. Oh, we gotta get them back, huh? Here's REM. Oh.

93.3 KIOA. I'm Tony Marino. You're just joining us. You missed the winning song tonight for TLC, En Vogue, and Salt-N-Pepa. Don't worry, we got it for you one more time, and your opportunity to see them together live coming up after John Mellencamp.

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0: Maid Ride is celebrating their 100th year anniversary. It all started in 1926 with humble beginnings when the famous butcher in Muscatine, Iowa said, "This sandwich is made right." 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

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I'm Tony Lorino. You remember that old Beatles song, When I'm 64? We were like, oh, Paul McCartney's predicting the future here.

93.3 KIOA with Des Moines' greatest hits. Jenna, Ryan, thank you for having your throwbacks on with us tonight. 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And they love this woman during Christmas, but they love her the rest of the year even more. It's all yours. Here's Mariah.

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0: 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You're a Men at Work Down Under fan.
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93.3 KIOA. We got to teach our children well, as the song goes, for Ed and Daniela tonight. Her son, 17 years old, going to be a senior next year. He loves Journey's Don't Stop Believin'. But Ed and Daniela know a little bit better. They know Journey doesn't stop and start with Don't Stop Believin'. We're teaching the youth tonight together with this one. Thank you for your text for it, Ed and Daniela. Your separate ways, worlds apart.

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93.3 KIOA with Des Moines' greatest hits. We thought it was crazy thinking ahead when Paul McCartney sang that old song, When I'm 64, with the Beatles in his 20s. Well, he surpassed 64, and tonight we get to say Paul McCartney is 84, and we get to celebrate his birthday, maybe win you some cash in the process. Let's play our throwback timeline. All for Paul, all coming up.

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0: 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I'm Tony Lorino. Let's give it a try tonight. Try and guess the year on the timeline. Maybe win you that $100. In the year we're talking about, the final new episode of MASH airs on TV. The reruns aired literally for decades afterwards, but that's the final story we get from Hawkeye and the guys in Korea. The moonwalk becomes famous thanks to Michael Jackson. And on the radio, our birthday boy, Paul McCartney, turning 84 today, and Michael team up for Say, Say, Say. What year did it hit number one? 1981, 1982, or 1983? Text your guest to enter and win to 877-909-1989.
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0: What year was it? The final new episode of MASH premieres. Michael's moonwalking for the first time, and Michael's teaming up with our birthday boy, Paul McCartney, on this one. Hits number one in 1983. If you guessed it, you're in the running for the free money. Here's Say

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I'm Tony the Reno. 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

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Hello, it's Tony DeReno. Well, tonight has been our first night of this week. A big winning. Getting ready for TLC, En Vogue, and Salt and Peppa together and all the dance moves that embarrass your kids perfectly. Hey, we're in it to win it together. Stay with us. You've got another opportunity to win your tickets about 40 minutes.

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0: 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Just search a Throwback Nation. You have those songs that sound better as you get to the end of the work week. Working for the weekend, that's definitely one of them. Taking what they're giving because I'm working for a living. But more people were saying, don't stop believing. Just because you got to get there. You got to believe. I think that's the right vibe for a night like tonight. Let's do that. Let's do whatever you'd like to add to. We're at 877-909-1989. 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

I'm Tony Marino. Thanks for having your throwbacks on as we get ready for TLC and Vogue, Salt and Pepper. Yeah, everything you need to know, win your tickets in. It's next after Aerosmith.

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1: Des Moines' greatest hits are here. 93.3 KIOA. What's going on, class of 86? An hour of your songs to get us on our feet tonight and get us banging our head with one of the first from these guys. The late night class reunion is on, and one of the biggest from Poison. Here's Talk Dirty to Me.

0: 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That is Madonna.
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0: Okay, there's plenty of songs with women's names in them that seem like normal, average, everyday names. But I am very curious as to how the name Josie has gotten two songs where Josie gets featured. Yeah, there's one from Steely Dan in the 70s and the one we're about to hear. I don't think I know two Josies. I know plenty of Amandas. We got that one from Boston. I know plenty of Joannas. We got that one from Pool in the Game. But Josie? Find me a Josie! And we're going to play her song. One of her two. The Outfield and more for the class of 1986 on our Late Night Class Reunion. 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Better taste, better nutrition, better eggs. And Josie, buckle up. You're in the spotlight next.
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93.3 KIOA. Hitting the dance floor for the class of 1986. 1 hour of your hits on our late night class reunion tonight. They were part of the freestyle movement coming on later in the 80s. So many great songs to get us to the floor. Here's New Shoes and The Point of No Return.

93.3 KIOA, class of 1986. It's you tonight on the Late Night Class Reunion with an hour of your songs. Ooh, big dance moves as we get ready for TLC and Vogue and Salt-N-Pepa. 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
1: 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Ooh, we're sweating tonight. Class of 1986, late night class reunion is on, doing the conga and rocking out too. From the Van Hagar days of these guys. Yeah, Sammy, take the lead. Buckle us up. Let's roll. Love walks in. Here's Van Halen for the class of 1986.

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1: I posted a video about this on our social media, and it's getting a lot of traction right now because I think a lot of people are having some core memories unlocked from this. Jeremy, do you remember back in school tininkling?
2: Tininkling?
1: Yeah.

0: That sounds inappropriate.
1: It's really not, I promise you.
0: Ninkling.
1: Yes. So if I were to play a certain sound, I want you to tell me if this brings back any memories whatsoever. Not the music, the like clapping.
0: I don't remember just sitting around clapping.
1: Well, okay, it's the sound of
0: school
1: things slapping together. So tininkling is technically like it's a dance in the Philippines.
0: Okay.
1: And what they use is they use two very long bamboo shoots.
0: Okay.
1: And then they have like pieces of wood that they have them on top of, and they slap them down on the wood, and then they slap them together. Okay.
0: Okay.
1: So it's like a down, down, together. Down, down, together.
0: Okay. Okay.
1: And then meanwhile, while two people are doing that, there are usually one to two, maybe even more, people in the midst of the bamboo shoots dancing and like putting their feet in between the sticks and then outside and then inside and then outside.
0: Do you hear him jumping? He's trying to jump.
1: I'm trying to pantomime it for you.
0: Yeah. That works out really well for all the rest of you. I'm sorry.
1: None of this is sounding familiar?
0: No.
1: Okay. Because we did this
0: in school. We didn't have a lot of bamboo shoots in Diamond, Missouri.
1: Well, that's the thing, is that if you don't have bamboo shoots, what you can use is you can use PVC pipe, long pieces of PVC. Because that's what I think most schools, like at Martinsdale, that's what we used.
0: Okay, this is starting to sound vaguely familiar, but I didn't do this in school.
1: When did you do it?
0: Girl Scouts.
1: Oh, okay, well, that makes sense.
0: This wasn't a Diamond School PE sort of situation.
1: See, and this was...
0: We were too busy running over our fingers in those stupid little scooters.
1: Oh my God, right?
0: Yeah.
1: Those things were death traps.
0: And parachutes. That's what we did.
1: Yes.
0: We didn't do tininkling.
1: Well, when we were not using parachutes and death scooters, mm-hmm. we were tininkling. Because, yeah, it was a unit in gym class.
0: I can't listen to you say that word.
1: Tininkling.
0: Stop it. It's weird. It gives me a weird ASMR fuzzy thing. I don't like it.
1: Boom, boom, clap.
0: That doesn't bother me.
1: Tininkling.
0: No, stop. Stop. Stop.
1: It was fun. I actually really enjoyed it because I felt like this was the part of my life that I realized I had rhythm.
0: Were you the jumper or the jumpy?
1: What? That's... That doesn't work in this scenario. You've completely like, thrown me off.
0: I know. I love it. Were you the jumper or were you the slapper?
1: You would do.
0: Is that better? Does that make it work?
1: It sounds worse.
0: This whole thing sounds dirty, so I don't know where to go with this. You're tininkling with other kids at school and they're slapping and jumping. That's what I've gathered. And if you play a fun song along with it, that makes it even worse.
1: And that's how I found out I have rhythm.
0: Oh.

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3: 80s trends are trying their darndest to come back. Some of them are having varied levels of success. Things like oversized blazers, high-waisted jeans, shoulder pads are a thing again.
4: Mm-hmm.
3: I said I am all about the big, bold, vibrant neon colors and patterns coming back. I thought that was a good look.
4: Yeah, but you won't wear it.
3: Well, I don't want to go and rebuy everything.
4: Oh, now you don't want to rebuy everything.
3: I mean, I feel like I can rock some bright colors. Guys look good in pink. I'll say that.
4: Do you own any?
3: I do own a couple of things that are pink.
4: Do you ever wear them?
3: Not as often as I could. I think for a while, I had a pink button-down shirt that I really loved to wear, but I think I outgrew it, so I need to buy a new one because I've resized. That's what I'm calling it now. I resized.
4: You literally just said you didn't want to have to rebuy everything, but now you
3: I know,
4: to
3: but
4: stuff?
3: I reserve the right to change my mind in midstream. 515-244-4933. We want to know what it is that you would either love to see come back from the 80s or stay in the 80s.
4: Number ending in 2472. Please, no more Valley Girl talk.
3: Oh, man.
4: I don't know if I would rather have Valley Girl or the weird vocal fry thing that's going on now.
3: Remind me what that was.
4: Oh,
3: what is.
4: My God.
3: Oh, okay. Yeah.
4: I love this so much.
3: As somebody who

0: went to literal Valley, mm-hmm. the school. Mm-hmm. We did not have anybody who spoke like that. Although I will say we did have closer to the vocal fry.
1: In the 80s? Or
0: no,
1: 90s?
0: This was the 90s.
1: Yeah.
0: We didn't have the whole Valley Girl. Maybe
1: you
0: they were all gone.
1: You probably didn't. You just didn't know it. You probably didn't realize it.
0: I probably was talking like
1: you
0: that
1: you were
0: myself.
1: Probably the one that was doing it. Honestly, yeah. Let's think about that for a second. Numbering in 4933. I'm 20 and my dad's 48 and I've been cuffing my pant legs since high school. And my dad always thinks it's wild since he used to do the same thing.
0: Tight rolling.
1: Mm-hmm.
0: Oh, tight rolling was the best. I can still do it.
1: Yep. Number ending in 2770. Would love to see stirrup pants come back.
0: I don't know anything about stirrup pants.
1: So if you had leggings, or they were also kind of loose-fitting pants, they put stirrups at the bottom of them that you put your feet through.
0: Oh, okay.
1: And they're stirrup pants.
0: Okay.
1: Because I was never in gymnastics or ballet, and it was like as a kid, but I really felt graceful and athletic wearing my stirrup pants. I don't know that I ever felt graceful or athletic in my stirrup pants. It was just what my mom made me wear.
0: Yeah. I don't know if you'd want to rock those these days.
1: They don't make them long enough anymore. I'm too tall.
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0: An Iowa company is headed back to the Olympics. 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
1: An Iowa company is going back to the Olympics. We had that story in just a few, but first, here's what's going on. Get ready for a baby giraffe double feature at the Blank Park Zoo. The zoo announced yesterday that giraffes Sky and Zola are pregnant, both of them, and expected to give birth later on this summer. The calves will be especially important because reticulated giraffes are considered endangered in the wild. Now, Dad Jacoby is no stranger to fatherhood. He has already helped to produce 5 calves at the zoo, including one with each of the expectant mothers. That's a scandal.

0: Newborn giraffes typically stand out about 6 feet tall and weigh around 100 to 150 pounds shortly after birth. The announcement comes ahead of World Giraffe Day celebrations at the zoo on Sunday, featuring giraffe-themed activities and conservation education. Well, the Iowa Hawkeye men's basketball team has added another high-profile game here in Des Moines. The Hawks will face Alabama on December 21st at Casey Center. It'll be Iowa's second game at Casey Center next season. The Hawks are also scheduled to play Creighton there on November 15th. Head coach Ben McCollum said that the neutral game sites give fans around the state a chance to see the Hawks in action without having to travel all the way to Iowa City. Tickets for the Iowa-Alabama matchup go on sale on July 1st. And finally, an Iowa company is once again going to help light up the Olympics. Musco Lighting has been selected as the official sports lighting provider for the 2028 Olympic and Paralympic Games in Los Angeles. The company is going to provide lighting for competition venues and TV broadcasts throughout both events. Musco's Olympic connection actually goes back all the way to the 1984 Los Angeles Games, making 2028 a full circle moment for the Iowa-based business. The 2028 Olympics will run July 14th through the 30th, and they will be followed by the Paralympics in LA from August 15th through the 27th. That is The Buzz this morning. 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

0: clouds stick around tonight, as do the chances for the showers, and low 59, and then mostly cloudy for tomorrow. Pretty darn nice day, high of 82.
1: Des Moines Traffic Control, we're moving along nice and smoothly here this morning. No incidents or slowdowns to report as volume starts to pick up around the metro. Des Moines mobile radar units out today on the 2200 block of East 29th and 1600 block of East University. And that is your Smile Power traffic from Delta Dental of Iowa. For your smile, for your health, for your community.
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1: There's a story today about how they are going to try to improve parking on Ingersoll Avenue. Ever since they kind of finished up the beautification of that street, they've kind of changed how you park down in Ingersoll. Of course, if you've been down there, you know that there's lots of street parking, which is great. It's nice in theory. I don't know about you. I don't know how often you find yourself down on Ingersoll.
2: Quite a bit.
1: But I hate.

0: street using the street parking on Ingersoll.
1: Why? You have to parallel park?
0: I don't mind parallel parking. Okay. That's fine.
1: That's kind of what you do down there.
0: It's the fact that when you go to parallel park, people behind you don't care that you're there to parallel park. And so they will pull up too close to you in the back. Uh-huh. So you can't back up and make room and get into your spot. So then you either have to keep going or you have to go around the block and try again and hope that this time you get somebody behind you who wants to actually give you the room to parallel park.
1: Here's my question.
0: Okay.
1: Are you using your turn signal?
0: Of course I am.
1: Okay.
0: People just don't care.
1: Okay.
0: Apparently, sure. The city did a whole study, and they're trying to figure out ways to make parking even more efficient down there. So now they're going to go, and they're going to actually paint, like, little boxes to show, like, where the cars could be. Because that's another
1: thing.
0: That'll
1: help.
0: Well, yeah. Because that's another thing, too, is that people try to put four cars where there's only room for three.
1: Yeah.
0: You know, sometimes they'll end up with, like, a car nudged up on the sidewalk.
1: Yeah.
0: On both ends. Another thing, too, is that if you do successfully parallel park on Ingersoll, you better hope that you haven't parked near a stoplight, because then you are just going to have to go ahead and budget for several minutes to get out of your spot. Because if you're going to leave and there's a red light at that light, then you got all these cars that are now backed up and have blocked you in, and they are certainly not letting you in.
1: Here's another question.
0: Okay.
1: Are you using your turn signal? Because I have done all of these things in the last 2 weeks. And have not had a problem.
0: Yes, I am using my turn signal.
1: Okay. There's just something about you. People don't like your car.
0: Apparently.
1: Or something. Because I have not had any of these issues.
0: You're luckier than me.
1: Mm-hmm.
0: Because maybe I'm just going at the wrong times.
1: Maybe. I don't know. I was down there for happy hour last week and didn't have any problems.
0: I'm usually down there during the lunch hour. That's okay. About the time I go.
1: Okay.
0: And that's also if you can even find a parking spot.
1: That is the hardest part, is that's finding the parking spot. There is not ample parking in all of that Ingersoll area at all. And I understand that. I get it. Whatever. It's not made for parking. But yes, it sucks for that part.
0: And it's hard, especially like if you want to go to like the record store and you have to park a block and a half away. It's fine if it's June.
1: Yeah.
0: But oftentimes it's, you know, February or December when it's super cold.
1: Another cold month.
0: Another one of those
1: pick a cold month. Any cold month. If you have to walk in a cold month, it sucks.
0: Yes.
1: This is your, like, I'm city. You're not city. Like, this is, we're back to this. You're like, oh, I hate it that I'm in the city and I can't park and I can't walk. Yeah, you're in a city. You're in the city. That's how this works. It's not always a parking spot right at the front door. It's not out there. That's suburbs. That's where you're at when it comes to that.
0: No, the suburbs, we have parking lots.
1: Right, and a parking spot literally like right across the parking lot from wherever you're going. You're in the city. You should know that that's what's going to happen. Same thing happens when it's busy out front here on Locust.
0: Mm-hmm.
1: If there's something going on, you may have to drive around and find a different parking spot. And in those cold months, you might have to walk. You know why? Because we live in a city.
0: I know, I'm city.
1: No, you are not, as you sit here and gripe about the fact that there's too many people.
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1: 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It's somebody's favorite here in the city of Des Moines. 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
2: You like yourself a good frozen pizza there, Jeremy?
3: It has been a long time since I've had a frozen pizza.
2: Really?
3: Yeah.
2: We always have a frozen pizza in the fridge.
3: Yeah.
2: At all times. Usually it's like a Jack's cheese pizza because Ben's pretty much the only one who eats frozen pizza.
3: Mm-hmm.
2: And even then, we take the Jack's pizza and we take the like some of the cheese off. Because he doesn't like too much cheese on his pizza. I don't know how he's my kid.
3: Oh, weird. Picky eater? No, I don't see it at all.
2: Instacart came out recently with the most popular frozen pizza brands.
3: Mm-hmm.
2: And apparently we stick with the ones that we remember from our childhood.
3: Oh, okay.
2: And for the most purchased, it is Red Baron.
3: Ah, I was trying to think of a pizza, but okay, Red Baron, that makes sense.
2: And it's all the usual characters. It's Red Baron followed by DiGiorno, Totino's, and Jack's.
3: Okay, yeah.
2: All the most popular pizza brands. I am fine with a frozen pizza. Frozen pizza is it's a perfectly good dinner.
3: Mm-hmm.
2: I laugh when I look at the label and it's like, feeds four. And I'm like, ha, bet.
3: That's why I'm shocked that, like, pizza rolls aren't on there. I would assume that Totino's would be higher because of the amount of pizza rolls.
2: Well, it's a different food, so this is just purely about like frozen pizza.
3: They're pizza rolls. It's the same thing.
2: No.
3: They're just in a different shape. It's still pizza. It's just not a disc.
2: Oh God, here we go.
3: Yeah, well, I don't understand. Is a pepperoni pizza pocket different than pizza? It's frozen.
2: Hang on, I need to take a drink. I gotta get ready.
3: Need some alcohol is what we need, really. I don't understand. Totino's make pizza rolls.
2: I gotta lube up here.
3: Pizza rolls are the same thing.
2: What?
3: Pizza rolls and pizza are the same thing.
2: No, they're
3: just
2: not.
3: A different shape.
2: No, they're not.
3: Yes, they are.
2: They are fundamentally different.
3: How?
2: They're not even made the same way.
3: They're made with pizza dough, cheese, tomato sauce.
2: The dough is not the same.
3: Yes, it is.
2: No, it's not.
3: Oh, my God. Yes, it is. How is it not the same? It's pizza crust. You can make dough into any shape you want to, whether it's a pocket of yum.
2: It's catching on.
3: Or if you lay it out flat, it's the same thing.
2: Have you unrolled a pizza roll to see if it looks like a pizza?
3: Of course. It doesn't look like a pizza. But yeah, if you unroll a Totino's pizza roll, lay it flat, it's still pizza.
2: No.
3: Yes. It doesn't have to be the shape in order to be pizza.
2: It's a pocket of dough filled with the things that might be on a pizza.
3: It's a pocket of pizza dough filled with pizza toppings. Therefore, pizza. I don't understand how we got to this from frozen pizza.
2: You brought it up. I took a drink of Gatorade and got mad, and now here we are. This is literally how every conversation we have goes.
3: It really is.
2: You bring up something dumb, I have to hydrate, and then we get mad at each other.
3: Hang on. Why am I the dumb one?
2: I didn't say you were dumb. I said your comment, the thing you brought up was dumb.
3: Pizza and pizza rolls are the same thing. Pizza and pizza pockets are the same thing. It's all pizza. Calzones are pizza. Just rolled up. It's all pizza.
2: Is a hot pocket pizza?
3: It depends on what it's got in it. You put ham and cheese in it? No. You put pizza toppings in it? Yes.
2: Ham comes on pizza.
3: Not ham and cheddar. If they make ham and cheddar pizza pockets.
2: You can make ham and cheddar pizza.
3: Oh, now you're gonna do this? Really?
1: Yeah. Here's what's coming up.
2: It's Father's Day weekend, which means it is time for a super-sized edition of Dad Jokes. That's coming up at 7:25.
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1: KCCI Storm Team 8 forecast. Meteorologist John Rivas says partly cloudy for today. There is a chance this afternoon that we could get some rain, and we'll see a high around 80. Rain chances stick around tonight. It'll be mostly cloudy and 59 for the low, and then mostly sunny for tomorrow. The daytime looking pretty good. A high of 82. We do have some chances for rain Saturday night.
2: 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Everything looking good on that east and west mix. Also coming into downtown. Des Moines Mobile Radar units out today on the 2200 block of East 29th, 1600 block of East University, and that is your Smile Power traffic from Delta Dental of Iowa. 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

0: they understand, though. Gotta think I'm funny, other people never laughed, oh, dad jokes.
1: Brought to you by the Funny Bone Comedy Club, your laughter destination.
2: Dad jokes. Happy Father's Day weekend.
3: Yeah, happy Father's Day.
2: Yes, and as it is custom every year for dad jokes on Father's Day weekend, it is a supersized edition of dad jokes.
3: Can we do something nice for our dads, like buy them a tie?
2: This is nice. Dads love dad jokes.
3: Okay.
2: Hey, Jeremy.
3: Yes, Luke.
2: Where do pigs like to relax?
3: In mud.
2: Hammocks?
3: In mud.
2: Hammocks? Hammocks?
3: You know, I grew up on a pig farm, yeah, right?
2: Yeah, I grew up on a pig farm.
3: Okay. Okay, just saying.
2: Can't believe they let one grow up and start a life.
3: That was just mean.
2: Yeah, you know what? I'm going to be mean, too.
3: That was just mean.
2: You know, Jeremy,
3: wow,
2: he called me a pig. I didn't call you a pig.
3: Call me a pig.
2: My friend was bragging that his 3D printer can print a gun, and I was not impressed.
3: Yeah, no, that's bad.
2: Because I've had a Canon printer for years.
3: Oh, okay.
2: Boom.
3: All right.
2: Boom.
3: Boom?
2: Boom goes the printer.
3: Boom goes the printer. Woo! We're off to a great start,
2: yep.
3: Dads.
2: You know, Jeremy.
3: Yes, Luke.
2: I have a pet manatee named Hugh.
3: I love manatees.
2: Yeah, I built him a house.
3: Oh, that's nice.
2: Yeah, it's a habitat for Hugh manatee.
3: Okay, that one's pretty funny. That one I like. That one you got to chuckle. That's better than the first two.
2: Uh-huh.
3: Let's stick to the animal jokes because those are usually fun.
2: You know, I started a poetry club in prison.
3: The funny part of this is the thought of you in prison.
2: Yeah. It has pros.
3: Uh-huh.
2: And cons.
3: Yeah, yes it does. Yes, it does.
2: Jeremy.
3: Yes, Luke.
2: What kind of train are gingers not allowed to ride?
3: I don't know.
2: The soul train?
3: I don't get it.
2: They say that gingers don't have souls.
3: Oh, they do?
2: We do!
3: You do have souls, or they,
2: we have a
3: they
2: soul.
3: Say you'd have souls?
2: People say we don't, but we do.
3: People say you don't. Who are these people that say you don't?
2: Oh, my gosh. You are ruining the supersized dad jokes for Father's Day
3: today. Tell a good dad joke, and I won't have to ruin them.

0: right.
1: Apparently, I wasn't putting in enough shifts.
0: Ah. Only one instead of two, I guess.
1: Hey, Jeremy.
0: Yes, Luke.
1: What do you miss most about a great party?
0: I don't know.
1: What? Usually the invitation.
0: Is that because I'm a pig? Is that why?
1: Because you're not cool and you don't get invited to parties.
0: The ones where you get on your knees and sing Whitney Houston? Nope. Sorry, I missed those parties.
1: Jeremy.
0: Yes, Luke.
1: Where do hamburgers go dancing?
0: I don't know.
1: At the meatball.
0: Why? Why did that one make me laugh? I like when you get tickled. You're trying not to laugh.
1: I really am, because I can't laugh. Otherwise, I start coughing.
0: He starts coughing.
1: I go into a coughing fit. Jeremy, what do you get when you rub two oranges together?
0: Oh, that sounds dirty. I don't know. What do you get?
1: Pulp friction.
0: Yeah. Getting dirty.
1: Yep.
0: Sounds dirty.
1: What do you call bread that you can't identify?
0: I don't know.
1: John Doe.
0: You're proud of yourself for that one, aren't you?
1: You just wait.
0: Oh, no.
1: Two more.
0: Woof.
1: The supersized edition of dad jokes for Father's Day.
0: Supersized.
1: I used to run a dating service for chickens.
0: Okay.
1: But I was having trouble making hens meet.
0: And that's why you ended up in prison. It all makes sense now. I get it. You can't do that with hens. It's illegal. Just saying. Don't do it.
1: Thank you. It's this last one I love so much. We're ending on a big note.
0: Okay.
1: Jeremy.
0: Yes, Luke.
1: Why do people from Alabama like working at Subway?
0: I don't know why.
1: They're pretty good at doing things in bread.
0: You are a horrible human being. That one didn't even get me. I'm more excited about the meatball one than I was the Subway one.
2: Dad, your jokes are not very good.
1: Yeah, well, you better let me sleep in on Sunday, boy.
0: Those are my
1: supersized dad jokes for Father's Day.
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0: It's your chance to play judge and jury. 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
1: Here yesterday, we had Melissa from Ankeny on the show.
2: Yes.
1: And Melissa was telling us all about how her husband's sister, so her sister-in-law, is asking if she can stay with them because she's just gone through a breakup and needs to get back on her feet. Sounds like she's leaving wherever she was living before. But the problem is that she's done this before, and she ended up kind of camping out with them for about 7 months. And Melissa was not a fan. Melissa joins us again this morning. Hi, Melissa.
3: Hello. Hi.
1: All right. Well, I couldn't stop thinking about this yesterday because I was just thinking to myself, if I did have a sibling who was going to just up and all but move in with me, how I would feel about that.
2: See, I think there's a little bit of a disconnect there when you don't have a sibling or it's not your sibling.
1: Yeah.
2: And I think that makes it a little bit harder, but at the same time, it's a grown-ass adult that you're
1: paying
2: for.
1: What's that old saying where they're like, fish and guests start to smell after 3 days? Something like that? I don't know how that goes to family, but...
2: I don't know, old man. I have no idea what your old man colloquialisms are.
1: Melissa, we asked everybody, and we did kind of get, you know, perspectives from both sides.
2: Yeah.
1: But there were a lot of people who were leaning in your favor. A lot of people said that you were pretty smart to set the boundaries, especially because of your past history shows that she is potentially ripe to take advantage of this situation. But
3: thank you.
1: Some people did say that you threatening to move out was a little extreme and kind of made it sounds like, you know, you're doing the whole pride thing over family and
2: pride. How is that a pride thing?
1: Ew.
2: I don't agree with that one, Melissa.
1: Yeah.
3: But I don't either. And maybe just, the threat was harsh, but I've lived this before, and I'm not doing it again.
2: Yeah.
1: Yeah. I feel like moving out is a like, that's the nuclear option. There's got to be some other, like, you know, middle ground that we can find here somewhere.
2: I don't know.
3: I don't either. I don't see a middle ground. It's her or me.
2: Because again, she's done this before, so we've lived it once.
1: Yeah, and obviously you're not so excited about doing this a second time.
2: Right, exactly.
3: No, I think once was enough. She should go find someone else.
1: Yeah. All right. Well, man, I wish we had like a nice, clean way to just. That's, give you the advice.
2: That's the beauty of family. It's never clean.
1: Oh, you are not kidding.
2: Right?
1: I would say, I mean, what do you think, Jeremy? Like, not...
2: I think it's going to be an uncomfortable conversation that you're going to have with your husband and possibly even his family.
1: Yeah.
2: Because this should not just be up to you to have to deal with this because this is everybody involved.
3: Oh, boy. I'm not looking forward to this.
2: I know. It's either that or moving out.
3: Yeah.
2: Those are your only options, I think.
3: I don't mind being the bad guy now because I was the good guy the first time. And I feel like she's taking advantage.
1: All right. Well, I will say, moving out sounds like a lot of work. But, I mean, you do you, sister. Like, I'm not going to.
3: Maybe I'll lock him out.
2: Maybe both of them can move back in with their parents.
1: There you go.
3: Right?
1: There you go.
2: We're just moving people all over the place.
1: All right. Well, I know, Melissa, you just said that you don't mind taking the bad guy role, which is that's new for us. That's normally people are trying to avoid that. But I would say you're not in this case just because you're standing your ground.
2: Yeah, I don't think you're the bad guy either.
1: All right. Well,
3: thank you.
1: Either way, good luck to you guys, and hopefully everything turns out well. And also, we wish your sister-in-law all the best as well.
3: Mm-hmm. Thank you. So do I.
0: Coming up.
1: Why do we call it the Des Moines International Airport? I mean, I don't exactly see any flights leaving to Jamaica here. That's coming up at 7:53.
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0: I'd stick around tonight, as do the chances for the showers, and low 59, and then mostly cloudy for tomorrow. Pretty darn nice day, high of 82.
1: Des Moines Traffic Control, volumes picking up around the metro. Normal for this time in the morning. No slowdowns or incidents to report. Des Moines Mobile Radar units out today on the 2200 block of East 29, 1600 block of East University. And that is your Smile Power traffic from Delta Dental of Iowa. For your smile, for your health, for your community.
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1: This discussion is had all the time around the city between people who believe one thing about our airport and others who believe another. And that is whether or not you and we should be referring to the Des Moines International Airport as an international airport. In fact, the reason I'm thinking about this is because we were talking about the airport last week, and a completely unrelated text message that we got said, Luke, stop referring to the airport as an international airport.
2: Yes.
1: But that's what it is.
2: I mean, that's the name of it, yes.
1: Yes.
2: There are no international flights leaving or arriving from the Des Moines airport.
1: That is true.
2: Not a single one.
1: That is very true.
2: I'm looking at it right now.
1: Yeah, we have no direct flights to a foreign country.
2: No.
1: I don't even know if we ever have.
2: Do we have a customs section, like when you get your paperwork figured out because you're coming in from a foreign country?
1: We do. Now, it's not readily visible in the terminal, from what I can tell, but that's one of the things you have to have in order to be considered an international airport. Because I looked this up, because I know that there is a lot of people who are like, I don't know why they call it an international airport. There's no flights to Cancun or Paris.
2: Nope.
1: But there are some things that you have to have in order to be called an international airport. So I'm hoping that this will put the argument to bed once and for all. Okay? You have to have the customs facilities, which the Des Moines Airport does. You have to be able to accept international charter flights, which it can.
2: Okay.
1: And this is the big one, I think, and what a lot of people credit for the reason why they call it the international airport. You have to occasionally handle international cargo or private aircraft, specifically like the cargo or mail. And that they do all the time.
2: But has it not come through from another place that's already in the United States?
1: Like a hub?
2: Yeah.
1: That I don't know.
2: Because, again, looking at the flights, none of them are coming from another country.
1: Are you checking all the, like, FedEx and UPS and DHL flights?
2: I don't know. Can I look at all that stuff?
1: I really don't know.
2: I have no idea. What I'm looking at right now, there's nothing from, and I'm even including Mexico or Canada.
1: Yeah.
2: There's nothing. Nothing.
1: The thing about it is that it's not the Des Moines Airport staff and leadership that is referring to the airport as international. This is a federal designation. The government, the U.S. government, has to declare whether or not our airport is an international airport, and they have done so.
2: The actual name of the airport is Des Moines International Airport.
1: Yes. I like calling it the Des Moines International Airport because it does make it sound grander. Okay? It does make it sound bigger, and I'm not saying

0: it's on the same level as like O'Hare or Atlanta,
1: mm-hmm.
0: but it's an international airport. Maybe not necessarily for the travelers. But
1: I love how you are just stretching this, trying to make it work. This is the definition of square peg round hole.
0: Look, I am a big fan of our airport.
1: I love our airport. The airport.
0: I know you would give it a big hug and a kiss if I could.
1: Your Sheldon Cooper moment.
0: I really am.
1: Yeah.
0: This is Luke Matthews, fun with airports.
1: Right, exactly.
0: And I would start it with this one.
1: It's hard because, yes, there's no international flights. You're not walking through customs anywhere.
0: What I'm saying is that if you don't call it the Des Moines International Airport, you're disrespecting it. You're not calling it by its official name. It's the Des Moines International Airport. Put some respect on its name.
1: Fine, whatever.
2: Here's what's up at 8:10.
0: Everybody has at least one of these on their phone. But which ones have you gotten?

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1: You ever been on like an app or just been cruising the internet on your phone and you get some sort of an ad for a game?
2: All the time.
1: Constantly.
2: I love the ones that they give you the ad and then they give you the option to like play it before it pops up and makes you actually download it.
1: Yeah.
2: I will play those as long as I possibly can. Every time.
1: I always get the ads where they show you an example of the game, but then you download the game and it's nothing like what was on the ad.
2: Oh, yeah.
1: Like you're waiting to get to this part of the game and maybe you do finally get there and it's like 5 seconds of gameplay and then everything else is completely different. So I had been seeing this ad for, I think it's called Royal Kingdoms. It's one of those games where you have to match the jewels, like you get three in a row.
2: It's like Candy Crush.
1: Yeah, something like that. And I've been seeing this ad over and over again. And it's always like this king character is, there's like falling rocks and he's trying to not get pushed into the lava.
2: Yeah.
1: And you have to change all the jewels so that the rocks can go somewhere else. And it's a whole thing.
2: Giant snake, usually.
1: Exactly, yes.
2: Somewhere in there.
1: I've probably seen that ad 150 times.
2: Yeah.
1: If not more.
2: Yeah.
1: Finally, the other day, I was bored. I was at this is when I was getting some tires put on my car. I was like, I need something to do. I'm going to be sitting here for an hour. I'm going to download this stupid game.
2: Oh, no. They got you.
1: They got me, and I have been playing this stupid game now. I usually set aside like about a half hour total in my day to just play this dumb game, and I'm already on like level 120 or something. I'm officially addicted. It's so stupid, and I'm like, you know what, I didn't need this. I was doing really well for a while. I wasn't playing any games whatsoever on my phone. I was doing really well, and now I'm back and I've got this dumb game that every time I'm looking down at my phone, I'm like, well, I guess I could play the game real quick. I've played once already during the show.
2: Have you really?
1: I have.
2: Oh, my gosh.
1: I knew I had about 5-6 minutes to kill. I had nothing else going on.
2: No. Just, put it down. Put it down.
1: Opened up the game.
2: Put it down.
1: Did a couple of...
2: No. Stop it.
1: Have you ever done this with a game before? Have you ever finally like broken down and downloaded it?
2: Oh, of course. 100 times. Because they always get me with that free play option.
1: Mm-hmm.
2: The one, I'm sure you've seen this one. It's the one where you like take the screws out of an object and try to make it fall apart. Have you ever seen that one?
1: No.
2: Of course you haven't. So yeah, I've downloaded that one. I've downloaded the one where you like slide cups to the end of the bar, and if they touch each other they get bigger and then you have to like make a pitcher. I've done that one.
1: Oh wow.
2: The one that's probably the most famous of the games though, Monopoly Go.
1: Oh, you got that
2: one. I got the Monopoly Go. We saw those commercials on TV. They had full on TV commercials with like superstars. Jason Momoa was in one.
1: Multiple celebrities. Chris Pratt, I think, is in that too.
2: Yeah. And I don't even know how, but I ended up with the Harry Potter version. I've never seen Harry Potter in my life, but now, yeah, I want to check in every day and make sure I get all my extra dice rolls.
1: Oh, geez.
2: But I don't have it like on my phone. I just keep it on my iPad so that can't play it all the time, or I probably would.
1: I had to move the game to like the second page of my app so that it wasn't front and center on the front page of my phone. Because if I see it, I'll be like, oh, that game.
2: Have you paid for anything yet? Have you given them money? You gave them money?
1: I've given them money already.
2: See, I refuse to do that. I won't do money.
1: Well, it's because you get to a point in the game and they get you like, they get
2: Doesn't
1: you
2: matter.
1: So far. They get you so far. You'll get to like level, I don't know, 25.
2: Doesn't matter.
1: And you're just cruising. You're like, I am so good at this game. I am a savant at this game. I am so good at this. And then you get to like level 25 and then all of a sudden it's like, and like now you suck at the game. But if you pay $1.99 for this little power up.
2: No.

0: We'll get you. We'll keep you moving down this train. We'll act like nothing happened, and you're still the killer player you've always been. And that's where they get you.
1: I will lose all my lives, and I will wait that hour for it to rebuild, and then I will start over again until I beat it naturally.
0: Yeah,
1: I'm not paying them.
0: They're getting my money now.
1: Yeah, you need to delete the app.
2: Still to come.
0: They are literally the best reason to go to any hardware store, and it's not a product you find on the shelf. We're talking about that coming up at 8:22.
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4: KCCI Storm Team 8 forecast. Meteorologist John Rivas says partly cloudy for today. There is a chance this afternoon that we could get some rain, and we'll see a high around 80. Rain chances stick around tonight. It'll be mostly cloudy and 59 for the low, and then mostly sunny for tomorrow. The daytime looking pretty good. A high of 82. We do have some chances for rain Saturday night.

0: 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And that's your Smile Power traffic from Delta Dental of Iowa. 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

0: Let's go, West Des Moines. 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
1: We were talking about how there is a hardware store, a Lowe's, down in Alabama that had a cat that lived there for like 5 years. They called him Mama Cat.
2: Mm-hmm.
1: And she recently got evicted from the store by corporate, and they're

0: were people that signed a petition trying to get Mama Cat back in the store, but instead one of the employees took her home and adopted her, now giving her a nice place to live. I'm sure she had a great place to live at the Lowe's store, too.
1: Yeah.
0: And that got us talking about business cats, shop cats, business dogs,
1: animals
0: in general that you find at businesses. And you said you've encountered shop cats as well, like I have.
1: Cats, dogs, if there is an animal, I will find it.
0: Yes. 515-244-4933. We want to know, where are the businesses that have animals hanging out around with all the employees? Let's start in Waukee with Lauren.
2: Hi.
0: Hi, how are you?
2: Good, how are you?
0: Wonderful, thanks. So where can we find some business animals?
2: So Bing's in Valley Junction has a dog.
0: Oh, nice.
1: That's right.
2: Yes. And then Waukee Hardware also has a cat. And then the record shop in Beaverdale also has a dog.
0: Oh, sweet. Is that Vinyl Cup?
2: Yes, Vinyl Cup.
0: All right, there's three good places. Thank you very much, Lauren. Let's go to Des Moines and talk to Rick. Where else can we find some shop animals?
3: Smith Automotive in Pleasant Hill has a shop dog. So it's a golden doodle. His name's Rocky. He's about, I don't know, five. He's a good boy.
0: Oh,
1: I love a shop dog. A shop dog is always the best.
3: And he has to come out and see every... I think there's probably people that go there just to see the dog. I'm pretty sure of it.
1: I'm on that list. Let's go. I'll go pet him.
3: Smith Automotive in Pleasant Hill.
1: I'm loving this. I'm finding all the places I can go that have animals.
0: Yeah.
1: You can always text us, 515-244-4933. Numbering in 9931 says, I deliver to a steel fabrication business who has a Great Dane.
0: Ooh.
1: Oh, that's awesome. Let's see. 3572, Everett's Flower Shop in Ames has a cat.
0: Nice.
1: 9733 in Jefferson, the lumber yard has a cat that wanders around the office area in the afternoon. There is a bed for the cat by the door so he can lounge in the sunshine.
0: Aww.
1: 1450 says True Roots Chiropractic Office. Doctors will have their pets at the office. Rip Quincy. Aww. Hamilton's Funeral Home on Lyon. They have a Great Dane that is just the sweetest big baby. I love a Great Dane.
0: Mm.
1: Let's see. 5642. Shelton Fireworks in Eagleville. They have a cat.
0: Hey.
1: Lane's Automotive has a shop cat. It's a mechanic shop, but be careful because the kitty gives love bites. I love when that happens. Drain Tech in Ames has an Akita named Momo. I love everybody has all these animals.
0: I love this. Yes, it's like a great like little trek that you can make around the metro area and visit all the animals.
1: And then if you're really interested, there's a cat cafe in Valley Junction.
0: Well, of course, yes.
1: They have cats.
0: Yes.

0: Won't want to miss this.
1: What is your Disney World? Maybe it's not actually Disney World. That's coming up at 8:40.
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If you know, you know. Wink. 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
1: I feel like I've been seeing a lot of friends lately referring to places as their Disney World.
2: Yes.
1: And not saying it to me as a grown Disney adult, but they're just saying it because it makes sense. People understand what you say when you say that something is your Disney World. And, of course, my Disney World is, in fact, Disney World. And we learned that Jeremy's Disney World is the Kansas Speedway.
2: That's usually the one because it's always exciting when we get to go.
1: Yeah, you're always looking forward to it. You make a whole like production out of going.
2: It's a whole weekend. And now we have it at Iowa Speedway.
1: Yeah.
2: So.

0: Oh, I have three. I have 3 days of racing, which is exciting.
1: So Iowa Speedway could be like your Disneyland.
0: There you go. Definitely.
1: See?
0: It's right up there.
1: Now maybe you understand how my brain works, and maybe you could probably stop making fun of me.
0: Yeah, no.
1: Okay.
0: It's not how that works.
1: We wanted to know what your Disney World is. 515-244-4933. We'll get to some of your texts here in just a few. But first, let's start in Boone with Kelsey.
2: Mine is the Boone Super Nationals.
1: Really?
0: Hey!
1: Now, do you get a chance to go to those every year?
2: I actually live in Boone. I grew up there, so I have gone for as long as I can remember.
1: That's excellent. I'm glad to see like a lot of racing is making the list here.
0: Yeah, it is.
2: Yeah.
0: I need to go to this. Maybe it'll be my new Disney World.
1: There you go.
2: Yes, I know. I was like, oh, she likes racing. Have you ever been to the Super Nationals?
0: No, I have not.
2: Oh, my God. It is once in a lifetime. Like, if you like racing, dirt is different than asphalt. I love it.
1: Thank you very much, Kelsey. Let's go to Prairie City and check in with Christina. What is your Disney World?
3: A good coffee shop.
0: There you go.
1: Perfect.
0: That works.
1: Excellent.
3: And it doesn't matter what town it's in. It doesn't matter what town it is or what coffee shop it is. Just a nice one where they actually care about you.
0: On our text line, you know, you can always text us 515-244-4933. Numbering in 3483 says, going on cruises, although I actually am going to Disneyland in March, and I'm pretty excited about it.
1: Nice.
0: 4043, Disney World.
1: Excellent.
0: 9931, my Disney World is the I-80 truck stop in Walcott, Iowa. I mean, I guess there's a lot of stuff to do there.
1: There is a lot to do there. I don't think you can get through all that stuff in one day.
0: Right? Our friend Stephanie Williams says garage sale season.
1: Mm-hmm.
0: Lori says the North Shore of Lake Superior is my Disney. The air is clean, my lungs feel better, and I feel better mentally after spending a few days there.
1: I'll say this. I love being near water.
0: Mm-hmm.
1: Whether it be a big lake or the ocean or whatever, like just being around water is very calming. And I can understand where that could be people's Disney World.
0: But you just want to be near it, not in it.
1: I don't care about being in it. I can be on a boat. That's fine. But mm-hmm. I'm not like a water sports person, or I'm not like obsessed with like lake life or anything like that. I enjoy being near water.
0: Hmm. This is a good one as well. 7590, concerts at Red Rocks.
1: Oh, man.
0: Yes.
1: Bucket list.
0: Yes.
1: I got to go to one show at Red Rocks at some point in my life.
0: Oh, it's amazing.
1: I've been to Red Rocks. I've taken because you can, when there's not a concert going on, you can just walk in there. It's a national park.
0: Yeah.
1: And you can walk right onto the stage and do whatever you want. I need to see a show, though. I've heard it's a completely different experience.
0: It is fantastic.
1: Kind of what people would be thinking if they saw fireworks at Disney World. They're better than fireworks elsewhere. I'm just thinking maybe you could stop making fun of me.
0: No.
1: Okay.
0: No.
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1: KCCI Storm Team 8 forecast. Meteorologist John Rivas says partly cloudy for today. There is a chance this afternoon that we could get some rain, and we'll see a high around 80. Rain chances stick around tonight. It'll be mostly cloudy and 59 for the low, and then mostly sunny for tomorrow. The daytime looking pretty good. A high of 82. We do have some chances for rain Saturday night.
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0: Company is going back to the Olympics. We had that story in just a few, but first, here's what's going on. Get ready for a baby giraffe double feature at the Blank Park Zoo. The zoo announced yesterday that giraffes Sky and Zola are pregnant, both of them, and expected to give birth later on this summer. The calves will be especially important because reticulated giraffes are considered endangered in the wild. Now, Dad Jacoby is no stranger to fatherhood. He has already helped to produce 5 calves at the zoo, including one with each of the expectant mothers. That's a scandal. Newborn giraffes typically stand out about 6 feet tall and weigh around 100 to 150 pounds shortly after birth. The announcement comes ahead of World Giraffe Day celebrations at the zoo on Sunday, featuring giraffe-themed activities and conservation education. Well, the Iowa Hawkeye men's basketball team has added another high-profile game here in Des Moines. The Hawks will face Alabama on December 21st at Casey Center. It'll be Iowa's 2nd game at Casey Center next season. The Hawks are also scheduled to play Creighton there on November 15th. Head coach Ben McCollum said that the neutral game sites give fans around the state a chance to see the Hawks in action without having to travel all the way to Iowa City. Tickets for the Iowa-Alabama matchup go on sale on July 1st. And finally, an Iowa company is once again going to help light up the Olympics. Musco Lighting has been selected as the official sports lighting provider for the 2028 Olympic and Paralympic Games in Los Angeles. The company is going to provide lighting for competition venues and TV broadcasts throughout both events. Musco's Olympic connection actually goes back all the way to the 1984 Los Angeles Games, making 2028 a full circle moment for the Iowa-based business. The 2028 Olympics will run July 14th through the 30th, and they will be followed by the Paralympics in LA from August 15th through the 27th. That is The Buzz this morning. It's Luke and Jeremy here on 93.3 KIOA.
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It's Des Moines' Greatest Hits, 93.3 KIOA with Luke and Jeremy's 90s at 9. Throughout musical history, there has been plenty of songs that you can participate along with, whether you're clapping along with some singer or you're repeating back a verse or something like that. There's always some way to participate in a song. But have you ever played finger cymbals along with a song? I know it's not a super widely known or widely popular thing to do, but this was always something I did whenever I heard this song. And I thought about finger cymbals this morning, and I was like, you know what? I should play this one particular Prince song for 90s at 9. And so I'm going to do that today, and you'll know it when you hear it. But when you do, play along with the finger cymbals. One of my picks today is 7. It's our 90s at 9 here on KIOA.

Des Moines' Greatest Hits, 93.3 KIOA with Luke and Jeremy's 90s at 9. I have a good friend named Rob. He has a podcast called Let It Loose. It's a Gloria Estefan podcast. He actually interviews Gloria in this week's episode, so I'm playing this for Rob.

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3: I think most of us have probably been around town and seen people driving Jeeps complete with a whole slew of little rubber ducks on their dashboard.
0: Yeah.
3: I've even seen Jeeps in the process of being, what is it, ducked?
4: Sure.
3: Is that what they call it?
4: Sure.
3: Where there's a duck that's been left either on the hood, or a lot of times they will leave it on the door handle to make sure that the driver sees it. Well, I always thought, okay, it's like, well, that's a cool thing that just Jeep owners get to experience.
4: Mm-hmm.
3: But I learned something today that it's not just Jeep owners who have a whole animal thing going on.
4: No. If you've been on our social media in the last, say, 24 hours or whatever, you may have seen I did a video where I saw a minivan that had stuffed cows all over the dashboard. I was like, oh, there we go. Instead of ducks on a Jeep, let's do cows in a minivan. That's fun, right? Well, I have been called out by numerous people on social media saying, no, no, the cow is spoken for. Moo Moo Subaru is a thing.
3: It's got a great name. I already love it.
4: It really does. Apparently, Jeeps have ducks. Subarus have cows.
3: Is it just because Moo sounds like Subaru?
4: I guess. I don't drive a Subaru. I'm not sure what the fascination is. But you can go as far as buy little rubber cows on Amazon that come with like gift tags that you can sign and put on people's Subarus.
3: That was going to be my next question, is where do you find said cows to give to a Subaru owner?
4: If you just type in Moo Moo Subaru, nothing I thought I'd ever say in my life.

0: there are plenty of opportunities for you to express your Subaru love with many different kinds of cows.
1: Now,
0: whether it is Holstein or Black Angus, I don't know. How do you pick the cow that you want?
1: Well, I'd always thought, it's going back to the Jeeps, that mm-hmm. it was a rubber duck.
0: I've never seen
1: like stuffed ducks or anything like that. It's always just some sort of size of rubber duck.
0: Well, because rubber ducks are kind of a thing. They're their own thing in themselves.
1: So then is the Subaru, does it stay with plush cows? Or, I mean, can you do plastic cows?
0: All I know is Moo Subaru. I did not go down this wormhole.
1: Okay. We might have to have somebody text us and give us the lowdown on Moo Subaru.
0: If you're a mooer.
1: You're
0: Subaruer. We want to hear from you.
1: What are the rules? Or a Subaruer.
0: Luke needs clarification because this is where his brain goes.
1: This is exciting because this might mean that the next vehicle I buy might be a Subaru because I want to get in on this action. I want to be able to moo people.
0: This is your FOMO talking again.
1: I like to be a part of something.
0: You like to be a part of everything. That's a problem. You have a perfectly fine Ford. Why don't we come up with something for your Ford? Is there a Ford animal? Have we missed the boat?
1: Well, they have a Bronco and they have a Mustang.
0: Is there a Ford frog?
1: It seems that Ford seems to like horses.
0: Horses? Okay. Any little rubber horses on Fords?
1: So a Ford foal?
0: Why are we trying to make this work?
1: I don't know.
0: Moo Subaru is just too good. I don't know where we can go from there.
1: I'm just jealous.
0: You're always jealous of things. You don't always need a thing, Luke.
1: I like having a thing.
0: You have a lot of things.
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1: We all silently judge people for things.
2: Yeah.
1: But some of us judge for other, well, maybe a little more out loud.
2: Me. Hi.
1: Yeah.
2: Nice to meet you.
1: I cannot stand it when you're in public and you're with a group of people and everyone walks shoulder to shoulder and it's just completely oblivious of everyone around them. They don't realize that they're holding up people behind them. They're in the way. Like, just if you're going to stand shoulder to shoulder and there's like three or four of you, at least be looking around and making sure that you're not in other people's way, because it happens all the time.
2: Yeah.
1: Especially when I'm on my old man mall walk and I can't get by.
2: Careful, the old man's going to shake his fist at you.
1: I will.
2: Mm-hmm.
1: But we want to know what you silently judge people for, Jeremy.
2: My thing is turn signals. I want you to use your turn signal, even if there's nobody around, Luke.
1: Have I done it when we've been driving together? Have I not used my signal? And
2: Yeah, you've changed lanes and you've not used your signal. You've turned into things and not used your signal. And I just sit there and... bite my tongue.
1: I want to be hyper aware of this next time we drive together.
2: Good. You should be hyper aware of it all the time. Our friend Lori on our text line, 515-244-4933, she's with me, says for not having their headlights on as well.
1: Yeah.
2: Especially after sunset or driving. Shauna, turn signals are my biggest pet peeve. Mm. I always comment out loud, guess turn signals were not a necessary thing.
1: Yeah.
2: Yeah. So... turn signals, driving. People will definitely judge you while you're driving.
1: I see this comment from 1514. I judge adults for riding kids' BMX bikes.
2: Okay, interesting.
1: Are we seeing that a lot?
2: Apparently. Judging people for how they treat their animals, 9447, yes.
1: Yes.
2: Definitely that one. I judge people who, let's see, I am one of those who judges people who use the word literally when they mean figurative. Stop it. We have two different words. I may or may not be that person.
1: I have literally done this.
2: I literally do it all the time.
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0: Des Moines' greatest hits, 93.3 KIOA. I'm Hunter, and yeah, that's the weekend that you see so close. It's Father's Day weekend, too. And get ready for our Father's Day weekend keyword contest. It's your chance to score tickets to Journey, the Final Frontier Tour, Casey Center, July 7th. That's the one that's been rescheduled from April 8th. So if you win these tickets, oh, your dad will be so proud of you. 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
1: KCCI Storm Teammate forecast, partly cloudy. We do have a chance of some afternoon and evening spotty showers and storms. Today's high near 80. Tonight's low down to 59 with a few spotty showers possible. Mostly sunny for our Saturday with a high near 82.
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Des Moines' greatest hits, 93.3 KIOA. I was a little worried, but good news. Jon Bon Jovi says his voice is fully recovered. He had vocal cord surgery. And now the band's getting ready for their comeback shows. Yes! Living on a prayer, Bon Jovi.

0: Des Moines' greatest hits, 93.3 KIOA. Hunter here. And if you're planning to go hiking this weekend, I got to share this story with you that there was a hiker in New York and he was arrested. While hiking. He got into a fight with his friends and so he took off running into the woods. That's when he ingested psychedelic mushrooms. And he called the police because he was tripping and he was lost in the woods. Luckily, officers were able to locate the man. They charged him with possession. But my question is, where did he get those psychedelic shrooms? I mean, were they growing in the woods or did he bring them with him?
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Not only are we celebrating Father's Day weekend, you know, all the dads, grandpas, father figures in great rock and roll, but also we're giving out keywords for a chance to win dad tickets to see Journey at Casey Center July 7th. Keep listening for those keywords. They start at 5 o'clock this afternoon with Jimmy Wright on 93.3 KIOA.

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Good afternoon. I'm Hunter. Question, have you ever heard of Tim Tams? I've never heard of them until this very moment because they're trending. They were, I don't know if they still are, available at Costco. Tim Tams are actually from Australia. They call them the Australia Oreo. But what you do with them and what they are, I don't know if they really are like Oreos, but it's two malted chocolate biscuits sandwiching a creamy cocoa filling. Oh, my. Below a layer of textured chocolate. That sounds so good. But you don't just buy them and eat them or dunk them in milk. There's actually a ritual that you're supposed to follow with Tim Tams. You bite off the corners, you dunk it in coffee, and then you suck the liquid through the cookie-like straw. I know. Isn't that crazy? It sounds good. It sounds delicious. Tim Tams, there's a run of them at Costco if they even have them anymore.

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Des Moines' greatest hits, 93.3 KIOA. The Fever's home win streak came to an end yesterday. Atlanta, Angel Reese kind of gave it to him. Angel actually had a double-double, I do believe, yesterday. Caitlin played pretty

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0: 59 with the chance of showers again tonight. Tomorrow going to be mostly sunny with a high near 82, but then the chance of rain returns tomorrow night.
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Remember to kick off the weekend right this afternoon, 5 o'clock. Jimmy Wright's going to have a chance for you to win tickets to see Night Ranger, Vibrant Music Hall, September 18th. So get ready to kick off the weekend, 5 o'clock this afternoon. 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
1: 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I'm Hunter, and you know, every day I think, man, I'm just getting old. I'm getting older and older, and this study kind of makes me giggle because Americans over 65 have long mastered the art of the text, with over a third of them, these are Americans over 65, a third of them preferring texting to phone calls. This survey found that those over 65 even have their favorite emojis when they're bonding with their grandchildren. These are the two favorite amongst the older crowd: hearts and happy faces. Those are their two favorites. But coming in a close third amongst the other popular emojis that the over 65 crowd uses, the beer emoji. Oh, yeah.
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Point's Greatest Hits, 93.3 KIOA. Thank you very much. It's Father's Day weekend. We're celebrating it with music and keywords this weekend. The keywords could score Dad a pair of tickets to see Journey at Casey Center July 7th. 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

Des Moines' greatest hits, 93.3 KIOA. iCubs lost yesterday. Don't worry, we'll get another win tonight against the Indians, Indianapolis Indians. And tonight, it's Friday night fireworks, so stick around after the game at Principal Park and they'll light up the night sky.

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11: KCCI storm teammate forecast. We got a chance of some spotty showers and storms this afternoon, evening, and overnight. Today's high near 80. Tonight's low 59. Now tomorrow going to be mostly sunny with a high near 82, but then chance of rain returns tomorrow evening.
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I know, it's like two things in one. 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

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I'm Hunter, and happy Father's Day to all the fathers, the stepfathers, the grandfathers, the uncles, the father figures in our lives. 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
1: Here's your KCCI Storm Teammate Forecast. We're going to have a beautiful night tonight. 59 for a low. Now, partly cloudy tomorrow. Get out and enjoy, okay? 82. And then on Sunday, well, it's going to be a soggy Sunday. Chance of thunderstorms by the afternoon and throughout the day with a high of 69. Sunshine, it's 81 on KIOA.
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0: Bogging down a bit, south and westbound, 8035 out by 2nd. The westbound lanes of I-80, they're going to get a bit crowded coming up on US 65. Back to 8035, south and westbound in direction, pretty slow right now. Coming around the curve at 141, making your way past Douglas, down towards Hickman. And that's your smile-powered traffic from Dell to Dental of Iowa. 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

0: I'm Tony Jones. Des Moines traffic control. You're going to see some slowing north and eastbound 8035 from Merle Hay making your way out towards 2nd. In fact, in the middle of that stretch, you're going to find speeds drop down into the 20-mile-an-hour range. So consider that as you're making your way out in that direction. Now, westbound I-80, a little bit sluggish coming up on US 65 out there on the east side. 235, pretty good shape both in and out of downtown. South and westbound 8035, crowded. This begins right around 141, making your way down towards University. And that's your smile-powered traffic from Dell to Dental of Iowa. For your smile, for your health, for your community.
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14: Here's a KCCI Storm Team Mate forecast. Well, these few clouds are going to hang around tonight. Gorgeous night, 59 for a low, and tomorrow, yeah, partly cloudy with a high of 82. And Sunday, it's not going to be too much of a Sunday fun day. Lots of rain, scattered thunderstorms throughout the day with a high of 69. Let's enjoy 82 for the drive.
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Night Ranger coming to the Vibrant Music Hall in September. And I've got tickets. Yes, I do. Coming up at 5 o'clock, Jimmy's Weekend Kickoff, 93.3 KIOA.

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3: Yes! It's a fist pump Friday, and I would love for you to be a part of Jimmy's Weekend Kickoff. 515-244-4933. Keep that number handy. Your chance to win tickets to see Night Ranger coming to the Vibrant Music Hall September 18th. I will tell you when to call in. Be the 10th caller, and you can win a pair of tickets to see Night Ranger. Big shout out to Mindy up in Ankeny. Mindy, is one of those days you can go for a bike ride.
4: No, I'm not going to ride.
3: Why not? 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
3: 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Ride.
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0: Hi, KIOA. Who's this?
1: It's Kevin.
0: Kevin! You're color 10, buddy.
1: All right.
0: Yeah. What's going on this weekend, Kevin? What are you doing?
1: Oh, just relaxing.
0: Okay. Well, Kevin, how about Night Ranger? You're going to see Night Ranger at the Vibrant Music Hall.
1: Oh, sounds really good.
0: Yeah, it's going to be a really good show. Congratulations, buddy.
1: Hey.
0: And I want you to tell everyone the station that just made you a winner.
1: KIOA.

0: I'm Tony Jones. Des Moines traffic control. It's an accident and stall-free drive as you're making your way around the metro. 235 wide open both in and out of downtown. Now out there on the west side, we've been seeing a lot of slowing north and eastbound near University. Well, that's gone right now, but you will see it a little bit crowded south and westbound just past 141 as you're making your way south of Hickman. Out there on the east side, the westbound lanes of I-80, a little bit sluggish right around US 65. And that's your smile-powered traffic from Dell to Dental of Iowa. For your smile, for your health, for your community.
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2: I'm Tony Jones, Des Moines Traffic Control. Watch out for those mobile radar units set up on East 29th. That one's at Guthrie. On East University, just east of 14th. On Ingersoll, right around 42nd. That fourth one's set up at 48th and Hickman. Now, as far as that highway ride goes, we're looking at great speeds on both 235 as well as 8035 as we are stall and accident free. And that's your smile-powered traffic from Delta Dental of Iowa. 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

0: 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Because it's the start of summer, I'm excited about life, and you should be too. Now let's all say it together.
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0: cloudy. Get out and enjoy the little sunshine we're going to have tomorrow with a high of 82. And then the rain is going to move in. Thunderstorms possible throughout the day on Sunday with a high of 69.
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0: 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It's KIOA. The iCubs, they're back home in action tonight over at Principal Park. They're going to be taking on Indianapolis tonight. And game time's at 7:08. So a lot of fun going on at Principal Park. And, of course, you know, every Friday home game, there's fireworks. It's going to be a perfect night to sit outside and enjoy all the fireworks from Principal Park after the big iCubs win tonight. 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